0: RDB, radio des bisous, faites des bisous.
1: Dear doll, you're a mom, my friend.

0: get some cure for the blues. 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Every generation must have its own golden day, you know?
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1: I thought you loved me. If you really loved me, you would have stayed with me. And apologize to me, that's all I asked for. But let me hear what you had to say earlier.

is easy when cliffs fall. 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It is for the abiding citizen. Since when is there two opinions to every decision? Beast. If I'm not there to receive, I give permission that this gift be given to those readily able to perceive.